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1: 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I believe one inside. 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

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At 28 expires 10 to 26, 08 Honda to Christian Martin, Peters Road out of Greensburg, negative stolen.

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1: 10-4.
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1: 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Animal complaint 911 Kunkel Avenue. 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

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One vehicle accident, negative injuries, operations fire tech 10.

0: tomorrow on Allen Station 121 Charlie Respond, City of Arnold, 1604 Constitution Boulevard, cross streets of McCandle Street and Richmond Street for 6-year-old female Donald.
1: Twenty-eight. You guys go for it.
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0: 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Ambulance assist, 22-year-old male in a seizure, operations TAC 11.
1: Toronto Island, Station 121, Charlie responds, City of Arnold, 1604 Constitution Boulevard, Carson McCandless Street and Richmond Street, for a 60-year-old female abdominal pain.

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1: I suppose you control that intersection. Once you arrive, if I can get you, send somebody to 16, we'll run traffic.
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1: 10-4, I'll be here for a minute. It's a girlfriend.
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0: About 51 northbound, over 70, PA Mary November X-ray 9667. I do have a computer.
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1: Radio 9, Reese, you have a call. Uh, 309 South Maple Avenue. Call advised it's the Spa 309 Salon and Boutique. Stated there were two juvenile black males that were loitering around the building. One had a pink hoodie on. No further description. Stated one of them attempted to turn the water onto the building.
0: How long ago did they call?
1: I just got off the phone maybe 2 minutes ago.
0: That one.

0: 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I'll be 10-8. 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
1: 18 Greasy. 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
2: 51 North at the airport. 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Looks like a temp tag.
1: Chrissy, do you have a laptop?
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0: I'm out on the middle of Woodland with an elderly guy walking down the middle of the road. 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
0: We'll both be doing a foot patrol of 600 Jefferson at the old Jeanette Hospital. We'll be here for a while. Code 4, no status.
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2: 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I'll be in or out the Forbes momentarily.
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0: 51 northbound, C. Harper Chevy, PA, Zulu, Papa, X-ray, 7257.
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0: Do you need anything up there? We have three people here.
1: No, we're good. It's almost done. We'll be there shortly.
2: Yeah, I got it. We're clear.
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3: 500, acknowledging received 2136, repeat unit only.
2: 504.
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1: 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Dispatch at 2106, clear 2117, clear 2134.
2: Thank you. 1215 South Main Street, Knights Inn. 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Stated there's a man on the line on the 200 row of rooms. They could hear people screaming. Caller refused to give their name or any other information. Hung up. I tried to call back from the number that 911 gave and no answer.
0: Ten four.
3: We don't know what's going on.
2: Negative. The male in that one said just gave the 200 row. Unsure exactly what room number.
3: Ten four.
4: Three.
5: 9-3.
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1: Where is it?
2: 23, can I get an hold on? Can you check for 30s?
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3: 7112 to available Manhattan unit.
2: Very forward.
3: Can you check the area in front of the Dollar General? Someone called and said there's a white dog running around. Just want to see if we can get eyes on it before I call the dog catcher out.
2: Copy. I want to travel stop with 26 after we clear.

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0: 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Yes, sir. Did they say if this patient was in the bar or in the apartments above?
1: Just had an update come across that he's outside of the post office right next to Junebug's Lounge.
0: 10-4, we copy.

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2: Re-11 Fairmont Street, caller stating her ex-husband broke into her residence through the back door. The actor is a 56-year-old white male, Brian Lanicho. She stated she saw him on the camera. She's currently at work, requesting a 751.
1: 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She purchased it a week ago.
0: Bruce, it comes back to Nicholas R. Long and Susan Long out of Auto Tag Notary out of Tremont out of Greensburg as a 10 tag.
1: All right, copy.
3: Ready to say it, Tom. So 2131, clear 2146. Turning to Ross Rivian from Main Street near Summer Street.
1: Good.
3: Main Street area, Summer Street, part of an erratic driver swerving off the road, a silver Ford Taurus, gave a 28 Mike Zulu, 8851, running that now. But as they're not passing the Walmart.
4: Temple. 63 at 6:00. I'm clear. I'll get checked that.
3: All right. So time yourself. 2130, clear 2147.

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2: Not one copy.
3: Sure, the 28th the caller gave is not going to be accurate. It's coming back on a Jeep out of Bradford County.
4: Proceed. Sorry, I was finishing up. What was the description again in last place seen?
3: It's a silver Ford sedan advising possibly a Taurus. They're still on the line with them saying they're making a right past the Sunoco heading towards Paul Vernon. Advising now it's pulling into the parking lot for McDonald's and Denny's.
4: Proceed.
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0: 41,
1: 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Just show myself at 19. 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
0: 2149.

0: Gracie, 2152. I also received a wireless hang-up call at 813 Forbes Drive. We spoke to an Emma Hall there, said it was accidental. Her mother was playing with the phone.
1: Time for

0: 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Can I just have that address one more time, please?
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2: 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Automatic fire alarm assisting 88 on fire tech 8.
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0: 38 assistant will be on scene. Two-story residential, nothing showing from three sides.
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5: Audience responding East Main Street. Assistant 88, correction, assistant 38 on scene. Nothing shown from three sides.
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2: Again, traffic stop 130 at the Methodist Church. El Lima, T Paul, D Delta, 4093.
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0: Radio 3-5. 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Calls advising their upstairs neighbor in apartment 3 keeps harassing our caller. Callers in apartment 2 stated this happened a few weeks ago.
1: Yeah, she's mental health. No one lives in that apartment. How the police are sold up.
2: Yeah, no problem.
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2: Seven oh two East Mont Street, apartment 1C1 Charlie. 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Unknown who it is, couldn't give you a description either.
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0: 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Bird alarm, 685 Maggie Lane. 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
0: 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He just heard the individual screaming, and he has the vehicle on his Ring camera.
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2: 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We found a number.
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2: .185 to .178.
3: 78 gun.
4: Saw a little white Kia SUV on Bushy Run. Made a run into Bachman. I turned around to follow it. It took off at a high rate of speed. I'm trying to catch up to it now.
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0: 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The Main Street at Cheyenne Way. 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

0: 7134 in traffic. We have the BP on Grand. In November, be Bravo or Romeo, 4567.
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0: your 28 current valid, 2 of 27, on a 15 Chevy sedan, Ethan Fleming, number 64 Pennsylvania Boulevard. Negative SNR, negative stone.

0: 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This caller on Ridge Road, you said 1502.
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0: 554, county traffic.
1: Car 554.
0: Route 380 east of Beaver Run Dam with P registration, Mike Zulu Juliet 5600, 2 minute white Chevy Cruze, 10 south.
1: Route 380, Beaver Run Dam 2311.
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Gray smoke detector activation, apartment 22, nothing seen.

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0: 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We have nothing showing from a three-story apartment complex. Stand by for further.
1: 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Walker's Trail. 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

0: Right about in Portland, I've utility wires down. Looks like it's Comcast. Gonna be on a West Penn pole 559303. You wanna let them know?
1: 10-4.

0: 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It was steam from a shower. All fire units can clear.
1: 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Command 21 request all units canceled.

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0: 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We're still rolling, but we're in front of here. 55 is

0: 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Is there a business in the plaza or an intersection near there? Or Kiski Plaza?
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1: 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It's current valid. She is 130 out of the sheriff's office.
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0: Time for her. 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
1: Go ahead.
0: She's current, but she's suspended document pickup, negative 30s, negative CCP.
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1: Hey, guys.
0: Port Royal Drive and Princess Circle. The caller is advising there's parents that are throwing the kids in and out of the house. The kids are screaming for help. There's to be two kids outside. She was unsure the exact address, just kept saying Princess Circle.
1: 10-4.
2: We're still 10-4. We're going to go with the police back down to 906 Meldon. There's another party, possibly a baby, just making sure it's okay.
3: Received, you need another number.
2: I know, we're good for right now. It's going to be two refusals from the police station, so probably need two numbers from there. And then just keep this on the initial encounter.
3: Okay.

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0: 150 Hacker Avenue, and someone broke the front window of the caller's house within the last hour.

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2: Okay, everything's okay down here on Meldon. We're going to be clear. Like I said, two refusals from the police station. We're back in.
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0: 63 Lake County. 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
1: She didn't say.
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0: Good.
1: .431 South 6th Street for a wireless hang-up call. There was a child on the line. Advised her name was Gabby. Wouldn't put her father on the phone. Just kept asking the call taker her name. .020.

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1: 10-4, 00-30-40,
0: need
1: status.
0: You can go ahead and give them.
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1: Car 554.
0: 380 east, just east of the 66 on ramp with P registration, Lima, Sierra, Foxtrot, 9315. I'm in a white color Mitsubishi sedan, unknown to him.
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1: Bravo. Again, MVK 3219, be on West Newton. We're crossing the Route 30 ramp now. Correction Bridge. We'll be out near South Lincoln.
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0: 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Heather, Blazing Game. Patton, Avenue, to Jeanette, they have stolen.
1: 10-4, for 29 came back with it. That's 25-281-968.
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Respond 1050 Victoria Avenue in New Kent. Automatic fire alarm. 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

North Huntington Dispatch, Station 2, Lever Response, 2290 Guppy Road, for an NH female knocked on her door stating that she was choked.

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3: 211.
2: 211, correction on the address. It was 2290.
3: Okay.
1: Church, that's 115.
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0: 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It'll be at Old White Penn Highway. 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
0: 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I'm getting no record back on your 28. Do you affirm it?
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0: Location will be at the veterinarian clinic on Porter Avenue. 20 will be Mike Joliet, 0098.
1: Received, 221.

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0: spot 54 county traffic.
1: Or 554.
0: 380 eastbound at the Beaver Run Dam with Iowa registration, Quebec Hotel Kilo 481. That's Iowa QHK 481. It's going to be on a golden color Mazda. I know it's a.
1: Route 380, Beaver Run Dam, 242.

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0: Send as well. The caller's son just stopped me and said she heard it a while ago, called him, and it took him a while to get over here. And he said he hasn't heard or seen anything, and he's the one that told her to call us.
1: Okay. Call out of the county. It'll be 10-8. I can't locate nothing.
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0: 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Unknown if he still has... It's unknown if he still has the knife on him.
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0: 780 West, just past the Westmoreland Industrial Complex with the registration Zulu Tango Kilo 7426. 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

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Automatic fire alarm system 56 on fire attack 7.

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Automatic fire alarm assisting 63 on fire tech 7. 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Automatic fire alarm assisting 56 on fire tech 8.

0: 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Station 225 fire standby. 1021 Walton Road, William Penn Senior Suites, automatic fire alarm.
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1: Kensington for an automatic fire alarm, assisting 56 on fire attack 8, station 63, engines 7, 9, 22, 87, 106, truck 87, respond, 1021 Walton Road, Penn Township, William Penn Senior Suites, automatic fire alarm, assisting 63 on fire attack 7, additional call from a key holder advising no smoke or fire, station 95, acknowledgement received. Down 4, attack 7.
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1: 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Automatic fire alarm system 63, fire attack 7. 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
1: Negative. 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
4: 10-4.
1: Good.
0: Be transporting two females from this location to the Hampton Inn. Mileage is 23203.
1: 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Nine Allegheny 235, respond to police station 56, 897th Street Extension in New Kensington. Automatic fire alarm operations, fire attack 8.

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1: Okay, 228, 328. I got an additional call from key holder advising no smoke or fire. She's not on scene. 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
2: Took call from security. 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Did receive proper passcode.

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0: Copy. If you said you got the proper from the key holder, go ahead and cancel any of the additional

Fire dispatch engine 63-1 will be on scene. Four-story assisted living facility, auto alarm sounding, no evacuation in progress. 263 will have command.

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1: Flight 22, just pulling the lot here by exit 63, second main part of the front floor.
0: Ten Force, 122 PL.
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0: front dispatch, Chief 63.
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0: We have that alarm coming in again, same area of activation.
1: 10-4, we're still here. We reset it. We're going to see if it resets again.
0: 10-4.
2: Okay. All right, another change. We're going to be out at the Relax Inn on Finley Road. 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

0: County, I spoke to the homeowner. They've been having issues with the alarm. We go ahead and confirm that it is a false alarm. 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
2: Bruce, 301, 311, 343. Are you both clear?
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1: 263, good.
0: Just received third activation, same apartment.
1: 10-4, we're working on it.

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0: 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What was the nature again?
1: Issues with an insulin pump.
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0: 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I'm about with a vehicle on Blue Ridge Road. Off of Utopia.
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0: 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Apartment 101, a 20-year-old female, difficulty breathing, throat near pain.
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Bravo response. 411th Street, the Kensington Arms Apartments, apartment 315. A 65-year-old male, psych issues and talks. Station 135 in place of 121 in Bravo response in New Kent along with police. 411th Street at the Kensington Arms Apartments. Apartment 315, a 65-year-old male. Psych issues, suicidal, intox.

0: 135 acknowledge. You send PD that way?
1: 3 on the start of there, acknowledging 435. The patient mentioned about having a gun to his head, then stated he did not have any firearms. Police are around.
0: 10-4.

Westmoreland Island, station 800 in place of Cambria Station 35, Delta response in New Florence, 124 Birch Street, crash via Osborne Street. A 14-year-old male, chest pain, difficulty breathing, vomiting.

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1: 441. One out, station 800 in place of station 35 Delta response, 124 Birch Street in New Florence. A 14-year-old male, chest pain, difficulty breathing, vomiting.

0: Yeah, it's the Swedish Medical in 36.
1: Jake.
0: Police are on the scene. They're walking the patient out. But you can proceed in, requesting your ETA.
1: What's wrong?

0: Westmoreland, Medicaid 12.
1: Medicaid 12.
0: Person route.
1: A 12, you were canceled. 35 is going to handle.
0: I'm copying.
1: 447.

0: 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We'll need backup orders on for now, please.
1: 3C, 450.
2: 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I'm clear.
3: 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I'm 36, I'm seeing.
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Vehicle crash notification, no contact.

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2: West 191 Station 89 respond in the area of 232 Gravel Yard Hill Road, Crenshaw Graveyard Hill Road, for a vehicle crash notification, no contact, Operations Fire Tech 7.
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1: 0911 Station 89, respond in the area of 232 Graveyard Hill Road, Fairfield Township. Vehicle crash notification, no contact. Operations Fire Attack 7.
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2: 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You said TAC 7, correct?
1: Affirmative. There's no contact. The vehicle that Progressive had on file for that is a 2006 Pontiac. No color.

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0: All right, commercial burglar alarm, 819 West Main Street at the Sunoco. Showing zone 2 keypad motion and zone 7 front door. They did speak to a key holder, advised everything was 10-4, they gave proper passcode.
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0: Kent Ready Electrode, EMS responding, 1926 Sloan Avenue, 16-year-old female off seizure.
1: Oh, great.
2: Guess they didn't get it fixed.
1: Guess not.
2: You want me to reach out to them again?
1: Yes, please.
2: You want me to start PennDOT 2 again?
3: Yep.
2: Tab 4. It's still the same issue, stuck on green, east and west.
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0: poi vorrei un attimo.
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2: That's squad 89, guys.
0: Hey, Lee, we're going to turn around. We'll meet you up top of Graveyard in Lockport Road. We passed the numbers. We didn't see anything.
2: Okay, I'm just coming on to the, I'm just going past there now, so.
0: 10-4.

0: 3226. PennDOT was notified they're going to get their traffic crew started out there. Traffic Systems was also notified. He said if you can put her on flash till he gets there.
1: Yeah, I don't think this is an intersection we can do that with.

0: Infernus, come in, Nadina.
1: Red 189, go ahead.
0: Were you able to locate anything? We notified Somerset for Boswell EMS. They were the closest unit with an over-hour EPA.
1: No, we haven't come across anything yet. No cell phone, no cars, nothing.
0: We cancel EMS for now.
1: 10-4.
0: 10.
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1: Yeah, go ahead.

0: 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We'll hold it, Lockport and Graveyard.
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1: I'm not sure what the mechanism is for the crash notification. It came in through Progressive. I'm not sure if it's tied to the cell phone or something that plugs into the vehicle itself, just so you're aware.
0: 10-4, we've been watching for a cell phone or anything along the road. We have a unit going further down into Lockport just to see if possibly there's something down on that end.

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1: Good.
0: What's the two cross streets on that address you're giving us?
1: Creek Road and Hall Drive. We'll take the driveway for the residence. It should be right across the street from Hall Drive.
0: Received.

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1: That's a found down Morford, Sergeant. I'm coming back off.
0: 10-4, we're checking up here at the old Holtmer Farm.

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0: Radio 39. In front of the Bell Garage, between the entrance and the exit, there's a male laying on the sidewalk. Alan from the Greensburg News said he thinks it's Lotus. He thinks he's sleeping. He's not sure if he's okay. He just wants a welfare check.
1: 10-4, where I saw him last.

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1: Good.
0: Check both vehicles on that location. Nothing seen on the seats of the vehicles plugged into the cigarette lighter or anything. No vehicle of that description was on scene either. We're clearing the scene. Squad from Chief, go ahead and return.
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0: 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It was Dan Lotus. I made contact with him. He's 10-4. We're going to be tight.
1: 10-4.

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Williamson Highway at Berlin Farm Road. Assisting police barricades for malfunctioning traffic lights. Operations Fire Attack 11.

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Point on Highway at Berlin Farm Road. Assist police with barricades, malfunctioning traffic lights, operations fire truck 11.

0: 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William Penn Highway at Berlin Farm Road. Assist police with barricades for malfunctioning traffic lights. Operation Firetrack 11.
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0: 68 County. 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

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For 3-9 blocking the roadway, operations fire attack 11.

0: 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Operations Firetech 11.
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0: 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Error closure coming in.
1: Temple, the caller didn't buzz. It was not on any wires.

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0: Allegheny Township Ambulance responding 247 White Oak Drive. A 71-year-old male unable to ambulate.
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0: 101 Station 63 spawned in the area of 2031 Claridge Elliott Road for a tree down blocking the roadway. Operations Fire Attack 11.
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0: Fort Huntington, station 211, respond 1351 Clay Pike, 100-year-old male, now bleeding from a recent hernia surgery site.
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0: 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Negative SNR is negative still, not 27 is current invalid, negative 30.
1: Yeah, 410, sir.

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3: 10-4, 10-8. 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
0: I see. 8-17. 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

Solano, 1973 respond in Butler County, 126 Ironbridge Road, Winfield Township, Quality Life Services, Sarver, room 615, 78-year-old female, difficulty breathing, assisting Freeport 74 in Butler EMS.

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Hang up call from 221 West Main Street, Thistle Down. 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

Smallin Island, Station 500, Charlie responds. 175 Huntington Road in South Huntington. Crash sheets of 7th Street and Snyder Lane. 74-year-old female, diabetic emergency, ulcer level.

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Operations Fire Tech 6.

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1: Standby 12120 Route 30 at Norwood Town Square in the area of Pizza Marsala for an automatic fire alarm operations tactic.
2: 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We'll be monitoring.
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Per fire alarm sounding, assisting 8 fire tech 6.

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1: 10-4.
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3: Dispatch, Captain 8, I'll be on the scene. 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
0: 10-4. Spawn out 10 companies responding, over in Times Square Plaza, Captain 8 on scene, nothing showing.
3: Tower 1-5.
0: Tower 1.
3: Just confirming, this is coming from the hallway, not a specific business.
0: There was passerby. They said it was in the hallway between the car insurance business and Pizza Marsala.
3: Simple, just I'm talking to people on scene. This is going off the top of this morning.
0: 4.
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0: 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Captain 8 on scene, nothing showing. 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
0: Spawn out 108 responding over in Town Square. 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
1: 946. Hey, this is Flash Mike, 138.
2: Go ahead.
1: Police check the area. Nothing found. They're clearing.
2: That's okay. You can show us available as well.
1: 946.

0: require a special mandate. Security company just called in, reporting the alarm. They're going to try and get contact with the key holder.
1: Yeah, we actually called a full station to see if we could get it to alarm again. We're still struggling with the panel to get it reset or silenced.
0: 10-4.

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0: 2220 Pleasant Valley Road, Lima, Charlie, Echo, 3535. It's a blue Mazda. Looks like one in.
1: I-54.

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0: Comes back to Samuel and Mary Jo Cooper, Nebraska Drive, Laurelboro, on a 22 Mazda. That's current valid.
1: 229, copy. I'm correct 4.

0: Fire dispatch, command 8.
1: Yeah, dispatch.
0: Gary just called back. They spoke with a key holder. She advised that she's unable to respond, but there is a maintenance tech en route for the alarm system. Advised they've been having issues with it.
1: All right. You happen to have an ETA on the alarm person?
0: Negative. I can try and find one out.
1: If you could, I'd appreciate it.
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2: All right, anything useful in there?
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0: 9:58. 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
2: Class 1101, station 71, Indiana engine 120, respond. 121 Longview Drive, Derry Township at Torrance State Hospital. Automatic fire alarm, system 71, fire attack 7.
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0: 163 George Road. We got a wireless ham call from an Apple Watch. Spoke to the caller. There was no emergency. It was an accidental dial.
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3: Good, Chief 71. 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They are canceling us.
2: 10-4. What was the problem?
3: They was working up in the forensic lab, and it set off the fire alarm there. So
2: 10-4.
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0: 211.
1: 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The caller's in the middle of changing his brakes. Wants to speak to an officer.
2: I'm 10-4. I just talked to the foreman. I'm out here now.
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0: 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The general manager requesting assistance with getting into a guest's room. Originally requested a sawzall. And now just saying they will need to break in no matter what.
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0: 90 County, traffic's off. Parking lot of Hungry Hanks Pizza on Route 130, Lima. This can be North Carolina 28, Lima Fox Romeo 4087.
1: Parking lot of Hungry Hanks 1031.

0: small amount. Station 121 Charlie response, 309 18th Street in Arnold, crushes to 3rd Avenue in Cherry Alley. Apartment 101, a 34-year-old female, detox. Detoxing, vomiting, abnormal breathing.
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Westmoreland 911 Station, 48 respond. 189 Finley Road, the Fairfield Inn. Assist the police with gaining entry into a room. Operations Fire Attack 11.

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1: 42-8,
0: go ahead. 42-8, 420 East 4th Street. I have a caller advising their teenagers at the residence smoking weed. Also stated the individuals that live there were evicted.
1: 10-4, Connie, you broke up on the address for 4th Street.
2: It's going to be
1: 420.
0: 10-4. It's 420 East 4th Street.
1: Ten four.

0: Terry Deary. How does it work in Greensburg? I'm not sure how he has this information. However, he's advising the male there is a 16-year-old white male, Devin Martinez, and there are three females with him.
1: 10-4.
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0: 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Assist the police with gaining entry to a room. 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
1: They have not acknowledged yet.
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0: one, I'm station 135 Alpha Response, 100 ball, 100 baseball lane at the ABC ball fields. At the C field, let's see, Charlie Field in the back, a 50-year-old female single episode.
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2: 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They stated he's walking in and out of traffic and yelling. Not sure what's going on.
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1: 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It's Curtin Valley.
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0: First one, current expires 2/27 on a 2022 Hyundai belonging to Harry and Cheryl Rea, 448 Guy Street, negative SNR, negative stolen. The second comes back, current expires 10/26 on a 1998 GMC belonging to Alvin Shoemaker, 1016 Gaskill Avenue, showing suspended type F, negative stolen.
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2: 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The male had a knife and was stabbing the wall. Knife's no longer in his possession. Gonna be a black male, age 28. No shirt on, jeans, and a red jacket wrapped around his waist. David Floyd.
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1: 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Great vehicle accident. 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

0: 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For a fire alarm activating, call from the building advising no smoke or fire.
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1: 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Fire alarm activation. Assisting 115 on fire attack 7. Station 95 rescues 56, 4 and 2 respond. 1610 Freeport Road in Arnold at the Sun Mart. For 2 vehicle accident with injuries, operations fire attack 8.
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0: Do you need traffic assistance, and is PD on scene?
2: PD's on scene. Vehicles are somewhat off the road. Traffic's flowing through. I think we're okay. Just waiting to see if EMS needed a hand.
0: Copy that. 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
6: 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Spawn out 10, he's responding, Oak Lake Road. 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

0: 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You want to come back here for a minute?
1: Yeah, I got to take this evidence real quick back to the station. I'll be right back down.
0: Okay.
2: County traffic slow.
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2: Pearl Hill Road, Pearl Hill Circle, Kilo Romeo, Zulu, 0822.
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2: 14.
1: The fire's clearing. I'll show you back in 11:27.
2: Receive.
3: Stand by over there. 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
1: What's

0: Greater Washington Township for Finchley. .442 Finch Lane, harassed by the neighbor filming him while he's doing yard work.
1: Two acknowledges.

0: fall down with Station 8, respond Route 30 in the area of the Dollar General cross street of Multilane. For a vehicle accident involving a motorcycle, one male down on the roadway. Operations, fire attack 8. Two, that was received. Fire attack 11.
1: One 23 is out.

0: Westmoreland Island Station 225, a Delta response in Penn Township, 140 McDermott Road, cross street to Murrysville Road and Hemlock Road. A 77-year-old male, lung cancer patient, difficulty breathing.
1: 225.
0: 225, you're acknowledging 1131. Caller advising stage 4 lung cancer patient with pneumonia. They just hooked the patient off a vent. He's experiencing difficulty breathing.
2: Westmoreland. 228 en route to Westmoreland,
3: 1132. 259, route 30, westbound side. $5 general for a vehicle accident, a vehicle versus a motorcycle, a patient down on the ground, possibly code 40.
4: 211 acknowledges 212 is responding from the Trafford area.
3: 1132.

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3: One at Delta response in New Kensington, 720 Kimball Avenue, cross street to North Street, McCandless Street. A 46-year-old female, chest pains, difficulty breathing. Vortec, 8.
4: All units responding, Route 30. A firefighter from Station 8 on scene confirming 1 code 40.
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4: Lieutenant 8, Rescue, received.
3: Camel Street, a 46-year-old female, chest pains, difficulty breathing.
4: Chief, North Huntington advised they're not able to staff Rescue 211. Do you want another rescue backfill?
7: Negative. 1134. Okay.
6: Code 40, just a little bit of debris on the roadway at the moment.
2: All right. Dispatch, I'm going to, eastbound lane is going to be shut, or westbound lane is going to be shut down.
4: Westbound lane, that's received. You're going to have complete closure of 30, correct? No lanes are open.
2: Eastbound will be open.
4: That's received. Chief from Rescue, where do you want to shut down at?
2: We're good, Dan. I just come in front of the cop car, and we can shut traffic down right there because we got one car on the road here.
4: I receive another call park from ahead of us coming through as well.
1: Vomiting, nausea.
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0: 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Oh, they're there.
1: Did you find them?
0: I mean, it's going to be Finley Road at the budget end.
2: Five zero two. 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
3: .204 is in Ellis. Can you give us the address one more time, please?
4: Yeah, 204, you're en route at 1139. You're going to be going 314 Skyview Drive. It's in North Township, or I'm sorry, in Penn Township, off of Summit View Drive.
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4: 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Route 51 in Finley Road.
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4: It's actually showing on the side of Route 50, Route 51 where Finley and 981 meet before you get to 70.
5: 10-4.

0: 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We're going to remain out of service on the detail.
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1: 10-4.
0: Proceed.

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0: Figure where I do have one east and one west Conway.
1: 10-4, Chief.

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0: There are literally hundreds of people down here at the track, so I've checked as best I could. Nobody's having an emergency, and I'll be 10-8 from that.
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1: Good.
0: Yeah, 922 Evans Street, the Garden Apartments lower building. A report of a dog running loose. Just a white and brown larger dog be roaming around outside the building.
1: 10:49.
0: 11:49.

0: EMS dispatch. 944 is going to be out on a detail in Allegheny.
1: 944, that's received 1149. Make 204, that's received 1150.

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2: I have a code 51 from Shayla Stitch from Park Manor Road about her 14-year-old daughter that ran away yesterday that she's texting now.

Westmoreland Island Station 521 on Bravo response in Swickley Township, Keck Lane, just off of Waltz Mill Road. 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
2: A 13 Cadillac to a Thomas Parks III, 155 Crescent Hills Road, Penn Hills, SNR, no negative stolen.
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0: Murray's WMS Responding in the West, 3616 Forbes Trail Drive, for a 57-year-old male, fell overnight, knee injury, unable to ambulate.
1: Knee injury, unable to ambulate.
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2: 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A 46-year-old female, mental health crisis, crisis on scene, approved 302.
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3: North Huntington, Medic 212 is on scene, 79 Wallace. Do you have an apartment number?
4: It's going to be apartment F is in Foxtrot. You're on scene at 1207.

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6: Engine 3.
4: 4223. Go ahead. EMS is responding from the area of Y Street on the bridge for a 60-year-old female that had a seizure. 10-4.
7: Dispatch from Deputy 3.
6: Good.
7: Was the caller involved in the accident?
6: No, she was in front of the vehicle that clipped the individual on a bicycle. Stated he got up and was walking around, but was unsure if he was injured. He was supposed to be right on the bend there, going down into Manor, but still in North Huntington.
7: All right. We're on scene. There's no one here. Rescue 2, you can hold. Deputy 3 from assistant. I'm going to head down to the gas station area and Manor Fire Department area to see if the bicyclist is around there.
8: Chief 3.
6: Rescue 2, you can hold per command 3. Deputy 3, she believes it was like a red sedan, possibly, that clipped the individual.
9: Westmoreland on station 201 A Delta response in North Huntington Township, Broadway Street at Liberty Avenue for a vehicle accident, vehicle versus bicycle. Unknown injuries.

0: And North Huntington just called over. They have that vehicle accident, Broadway and Liberty. It's a vehicle versus a bicycle. Their officers want you to start that way. They believe it's possibly going to be at the line.
1: Not received.
0: 1216.
2: Copy.
1: You mean that lady there, they can walk down, but no cars.
2: That's for safe. She's walking in.
3: 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We can call it back in.

0: EMS dispatch 202 and Chief 201, Command 3 now request you cancel. They're unable to locate.
1: Okay. Chief 2, you can go back to service.
2: That's copy, Chief.

0: Engine 3, Deputy 3, we haven't found anything on Liberty.
1: But, sorry.
2: No, 3-6.
0: North Huntington from Chief Cohen.
2: Chief Cohen, huh?
0: We're canceled on the Broadway by fire, just up to you.
2: That's okay, thank you.
3: What's that for?

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1: Radio 121, also just to keep you updated. Fire and EMS are clearing. They're unable to locate anything.
2: How are you doing? All right, let's go.
1: Down from
3: 12 to 21.
2: Yeah, that's
3: it. Hey, North Huntington reported the kid on the bike possibly went down towards the gas station. You might want to check that area.
4: Two twelve.
5: If you need fire department, we can activate. Maybe four can come over and help you guys.
4: I appreciate it. We got her up in a chair right now. We're just assessing. She's down a little bit, so.
5: Okay, so just confirming, no need for fire now.
4: Negative, not at this point. If we transport, we may, but I'm not sure what we're going to do yet. I'm sorry.
5: That's okay. Keep us updated, or let dispatch know. They'll activate fire for lifting.
4: Solid copy. Thank you. Appreciate you.

0: 121.
1: Are you calling county?
0: Yeah, I am. You can put me back. I'm in the area, but you can put me back in the service.
1: True, Steve. 1221. Assignment 1219. Correction. Assignment 1211.

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0: 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Received a parking complaint West 2nd. 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
1: I'm back here on the tracks again. Go ahead and handle that parking thing. I'll take care of this.
0: 10-4.

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1: 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You're clear at 12:23. Time to stop. 12:18.
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Station 225, you're acknowledging at 1234.

Medics responding in Jeanette, Henry Street, just off of Cedar, for a 93-year-old male fell out of a wheelchair. Medics responding in Penn Township, 21 Nancy Drive, for an 88-year-old female difficulty breathing.

0: 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So.
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0: 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Zulu Sierra Papa, 9192.
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2: 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A negative SNR, negative stolen.
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0: I did what I could with people on the tracks, but there were too many. I'm going to be out at 7th Street and Route 56 on traffic control now.
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The ramp from Brick Hill Road to Route 66 North in a blue Chevy Equinox. 50-year-old male slumped over the wheel. Operation Fire Attack 11.

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4: 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The off ramp from Brickhill Road to off 66 North. Then blue Chevy Equinox AD responds. 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
1: Stand board.
4: Twelve fifty, 1254. 16-1, guys. We're going to be out in Armstrong. Can you get a backup in the additional, please?
5: 16-1, that's received at 1254.

0: Westmoreland, Iowa, on station 225, respond and place mutual aid. Delta response, 704 Gaskell Avenue, City of Jeanette, 70-year-old female, unresponsive after a fall, head injury.
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0: Good.
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1: 30 units activated. 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
0: Can you take a call in Hempfield for a cardiac arrest? You're on a 65 readout.
1: Where at?
0: 243 Old Route 66.
1: Yeah, we'll go from here.
0: Sure. Alright, we're setting it over and activating 65.
1: Okay, yeah, we're going to leave here. The medic unit just showed up.
0: Tap 4. It was a 67-year-old male, difficulty breathing. They got there as a cardiac arrest. You can just stay on 11. Actually, bump up to 10.
1: Okay.
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0: 225 unit coming to Gaskell Avenue from the fire department.
1: Yes, 227.
0: 227, we're out here with this patient. She's she was initially unresponsive. She has her eyes open now, but she's not responding verbally. She tripped on the sidewalk, and the only injury we can see so far is an abrasion to the bottom of her shin. When you get here, we'll probably just get a stretcher here out of the seat. She's sitting right in the sun.
1: Great, Sam. We just turned on to the street. We'll be there in about 30 seconds.

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0: Hey, Denon, your medic unit's come across the bridge.
1: They're there already. Not kind of, we're tonight for Gaskell.
0: Can you open up that barricade then? There's another medic unit coming emergency.
1: No, I'm not even there.
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0: Pleasant Borough, 919 West Main Street, Independence Apartments, Apartment 206. 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

0: down the street, and then I got a dirt bike roaming around. 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
4: 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We're going to be picking up a halfway standby for Penn Township.
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2: 204 is your unit. 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
4: All right, I'm coming up then. I'm coming up on it.
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0: I think that quad might have been parked on Beacon a little while ago. 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
2: Is that the correct address?
1: Stand by.
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1: 123 at 1350. I found the owner of the properties. If you want to call in, I can connect you over to him. Allegheny Township, 41 Town Center Drive at Giant Eagle, and aisle number 10. A 73-year-old female, dislocated hip, unable to ambulate.

0: 106 for 106.3 that's received at 1316. Patient's going to be in aisle number 10 of Giant Eagle. Patient's in a wheelchair.
1: Good.
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0: Westmoreland Owens Station 121 at Delta Response in New Kensington, 1015 4th Avenue, Pioneer Apartments, apartment 306. A 67-year-old female, difficulty breathing, CHF, retaining fluids.
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0: No phone number listed. However, there's a follow-up. One of your units stopped by in January at 127 Jefferson Avenue for an unknown issue around 9:23 in the morning.
1: No. We're coming.
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3: 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She's reporting that her purse was stolen out of her vehicle between 15 and 30 minutes ago. She's going to be operating a black Chevy Trax.
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2: 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Inspector Keyholder advised no fire. They're removing the alarm system.
0: 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And I'll have to check it out.
2: 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Are you just responding to 211 Orr Avenue in Oklahoma? 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

0: 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Chief 49 requests all units hold in quarters.
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1: 229, copy. Westmoreland on Station 6, Santa Brava, response in Marysville, 4903 Simmons Circle, cross street of Walker Court, Unit B. Medical arm activation for a unknown age male. 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

Westmoreland, Allen Medic 271, respond in Allegheny County, 2888 Esquire Drive in Harrison Township. 44-year-old male, near syncope headache. Be assisting 113 on North Fire 6. Mike 273, you're acknowledging 1336.

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0: I have a check on the welfare, number 61 Berry Drive. Call takers reporting there was an elderly female that called. Said that she came downstairs and found a paper plate on her kitchen table that said to call 911. She's the only one home and doesn't know how the plate got there or what's going on, but say there's no emergency.
3: Have.
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1: 9119.
0: Did you happen to give them one? 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
3: Yeah, that came from PD by Master Rocco's Market, possible overdose. Stand by. We'll get a hold of 4223.
0: Okay.

0: and already lived for Obe. That's going to be a black male, black clothing, about 5'9", thin build.
1: Radio 112. I reported a suspicious van. It's going to be 3rd Street by Webster Avenue in North Irwin. Caller's reporting that there's a white van pulled up by the park, and there were kids inside, and the caller's concerned because they just kept opening and closing the back door of the van. There's a white male wearing black shirt and black pants.
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Westmoreland on Station 500, a Charlie response, West Newburgh, 222 North 5th Street, Cross Street and North 4th Street. A 60-year-old male, swelling of legs, open sores, difficulty breathing.

Westmoreland Island Station 121 at Charlie Response in Arnold, 1815 Ridge Avenue, cross street to Rankin Street and Dray Street. A 77-year-old female, altered level of consciousness, failure to thrive, general weakness. Station 500 at Charlie Response in West Newton, 222 North 5th Street, cross street to North 4th Street. 60-year-old male, swelling of the legs, open sores, difficulty breathing.

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1: Fourth Street, 60-year-old male, swelling of legs, open source, difficulty breathing. .500, you're acknowledging at 1409.
0: EMS dispatch, station 500, 504 en route, 336.
1: 504, you're en route at 1409.
2: Five oh nine is going to be cleared. Lift assist rendered refused.

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1: A report of a disabled vehicle at the intersection of Old William Penn Highway and Sardis Road. It's a brown Nissan Titan.
0: 10-4.

0: 225. 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
1: On Northfields Road now.
0: County. 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
1: Stand by, we're checking.

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0: All right, show us out at 1556, route 356 on this 911 hang-up call. You don't have a number for it, right? It was just a 911 hang or 911 only?
1: Called here twice now, both sitting on the building. The most recent just happened. No voice contact with either, and unable to call back.

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1: What?
0: 429 Jackson Drive, an open line. Can you hear some conversation in the background? Unable to make out what they were saying. Just called it back. Accidental dial, no emergency.
1: I'm working.

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1: 273, that's received 1414.
2: County Medic 138 is going to be en route to St. Margaret. Backup orders till we return, please.
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2: County Ambulance 122, clear of our details. We're going to be en route to Ridge Avenue.
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1: 112.
0: All right, West Airforth, traffic stop. India Hotel, Oscar Golf 2.
1: Only.
0: West Airforth, unable to locate that van. They call me, you speak to me on that one.
1: Negative. -1420.

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1: 1420.
2: 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They've got some onlookers on the helipad. They'd like someone to go up there and shoo them off, please.
3: 10-4.
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0: Fax down 16039217.
1: 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Also, the 28th showing current valid 7 of 26 and 08 GMC with Dennis Lorenz, 91 Webster Avenue, Irwin.
2: 3 Tyler.
1: 1-3.
2: He's hitting EMS to Jayhawk Drive, Clay Avenue, 43-year-old female. Requesting to get a hospital.
3: Just saying.
1: Clear 1422.
2: King says his pinched nerve.
1: That's received.

0: You know, he went for him. All right, I'm sorry. Did the caller need to speak to me about the van?
1: Negative.
0: All right, Carl, you should have put it on. Just talk.

0: not in county. You can clear that solicitation call. I'll be 10-8 GOA.
1: 0.9, you received clear 1425, reporting route 1402.

0: Radio 312. 12. Ambulance assist the outpatient lot behind the hospital near a silver Toyota pickup. It's supposed to be a male down unknown problem.
1: 12, I'm right by the hospital. I can check on that for you.
2: Okay.
1: Are you aware of that?
0: The outpatient lot behind the hospital, silver Toyota pickup.
3: I'm clear Wilson Avenue.
0: 049.
1: 9. Can you run to the helipad while I check on this guy here?
4: Yes, 10-4.
1: Get 287 has received at 1427.

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1: Tower.
2: Lieutenant 74 to fire dispatch. Is there an ETA or PSP?
3: They just called over. 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
2: Headquarters.

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1: 112.
0: Yeah, can you get a hold of the railroad company and they had a fence here at the old bridge at West Broadway. Someone knocked the fence down. They need to come up and fix it.
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0: Thanks, Westmoreland. Sorry about that.
2: From. In 485, a Bravo response in New Kensington, 624 Fifth Avenue, cross street to Freeport Street. A 16-year-old female attempted suicide, lacerations to the wrist, and self-strangulation.
0: Valley 155.
2: Lower Valley 155, good.
0: Let me back in, 122 is going to handle.
2: Any chance you're available for another call?
0: Sure. Where at, anyone?
2: You want to take 624 Fifth Street. It's going to be in New Kensington. It's going to be for a 16-year-old female attempted suicide, lacerations to the wrist, and attempted strangulation. Came from 988 text chat line.
0: Copy that. Police are out.
2: Yeah, they're getting dispatched and assigned to it now.
0: All right, 625 Fifth Street.
2: Affirmative.
4: Well, the county chosen route to St. Margaret's.
2: 122 St. Margaret's,
0: 1433. 672-021.
5: 3-0-672-021.
6: .138 is going to be out of St. Margaret's.
2: 138, that's received at
5: 1433. Carbon Street. He has some sort of an issue with a parking complaint about the event that's going on, and is requesting to speak specifically to the Penborough police officer.
7: Okay,
5: 1433.

0: First time I'm clear on that.
1: 34 for 14-23. Westmoreland, LNRP 121, Allegheny County Station 45, a Delta response, City of New Kensington, 325 Main Street, Parnassus Banner, apartment 216, a 70-year-old female, altered level of consciousness, lethargic.

0: Westmoreland, Allen Station 106, respond, standby for the Tri-Cities.
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3: We're coming back in from Armstrong. You can put us on the Tri-City if you want.
0: Absolutely. That's received. 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
4: Westmoreland 901, Allegheny County Medic 486 en route to Parnassus Manor.
0: From 486, that's received at 1436.
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0: 106, you can take a disregard. 116's coming back into the town either in that area. 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
2: Thank you.
0: At 1436.
5: Andrax. They're just trying to figure out a plan to, this whole lot's full. Keep people off the helipad.
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1: 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The manager wants them moved along.
0: 10-4.
2: Plus Moreland 155.
3: 155, yeah.
2: All right, we're in the area. We've seen New Kent police driving around. Do they make contact with the patient yet?
3: Negative, not as yet. I am showing a car in the area. I'm not sure if they've made any patient contact yet, though.
2: All right, I see them now. I'll get with them.
3: Let's see, 1438.
4: And then Charlie Oscar. The CO is up and down on the right side.
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1: Heading down to 311 Highland Avenue and pick Karen for a male armed with a knife.
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1: Windsor Circle, cross streets of Marlboro Drive. A 58-year-old male, cardiac history, sweating, and nauseated.
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0: 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Can you confirm that registration as 80047 C Charlie O Oscar, correct?
1: Yeah, it's a personalized plate, so I'm not even sure the CO on the right side up and down is even going to be part of it.
0: Okay, because that's coming back 11 of 24 on an 08 Ford out of Cannonsburg, shown under suspensions type Q and F.
1: Can you try it without the CO and see what comes back?
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1: Three.
2: 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However, train station gave them all permission to be here. But we advised the train station that Amtrak wants to move, so they're going to move. We're 10-8.
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0: Oh, yeah, 3200 Sweetbriar Drive, apartment 305. 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
3: 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We sent Plum over to Parnassus Manor for a call. 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

0: 216. It's a 70-year-old female, altered level and lethargic. Did you want them to continue till you got there, or can they take a disregard?
1: How far out are they?
0: U.S. Dispatch, Plum 486, your ETA?
2: We're 6 minutes out.
1: Johnny, we're about to save cancel.
0: That's received. Plum 486, you can take a disregard. We'll show you back in at 1446.
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0: 155, you're out to Allegheny Valley at 1446.

0: 137 received, you're clear at 1448. Time of the assist was 1440.
1: Mutual aid dispatched to the train tracks, please. Someone has passed out.
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1: Three ten.
0: We're in a clear up here for now. I'm just gonna have update 311 guys to check those spots.
1: 10-4.
2: Ten. When we were up there, there was also a bunch like right by the track, so I hollered to them, but there might be more people down that way too. Probably get more calls on.
0: Yeah, that was a good bit all along the side there where we were at.
1: 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He wants to talk to you.
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2: I'll take my info, including no report number.
3: You're clear at 1455. I'm in 1434, I'm in 1437.

0: 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You have a number. Thank you very much.
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Westmoreland Island Station 500 of Bravo response in West Newton, 211 South 5th Street, cross streets of Apple Alley and Orange Alley. Mechalarm activation for a unknown age female, fell, head injury.

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1: 500 for 524, that's received. 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
0: 10-4.

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0: Hey, whenever you're clear from Sweetbriar, Chief 201 called in a parking complaint, gave a 28 of Mike X-Ray Tango 7716. I'm going to run that now, but so they need your vehicle moved down to the post office.
1: Thanks,

0: EMS dispatch, the Chief 225. EMS dispatch, Chief 225.
1: Chief 225.
0: Your 228 unit was trying to reach you on TAC 2.
1: Say again.

0: 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Heat exhaustion.
1: Where?
0: Middle of the train handle.
1: Okay, which location, sir?
0: Repeat your last.
1: Penn or Manor?
0: Hamburg.
1: Okay.

0: 33 County, 10-8.
1: Can you start me a number, North Railroad at Harrison, for one heat exhaustion? We'll be evaluating.
2: That's Steve. It's on its way over here.
1: Thank you.

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1: That's copy, 504.
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1: 10-4. What was the address for him?
0: It was in the area of 747 Main Street.
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0: 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I'm not at Walmart. 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
1: 15 or C. They advise it's going to be in register 17.
0: 610-15 was not on scene. 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
1: 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It's to be in the middle of the store. 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

0: Westmoreland, Iowa 1, Station 121, Bravo response. 797 Industrial Boulevard, the Dollar General. A 57-year-old female, medical alarm activation, no patient contact, the GPS alarm showing within 13 yards of that address.
1: All right.
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0: 7 to 9.
1: Good.
0: We open up the bridges now?
1: Yeah, as long as you got nobody on the bridge, you can open it up for traffic.
0: Copy. Everybody's pretty much on the sidewalks, clearing out.
1: Okay. Street department will get the barricades. Just put them off to the side.
2: County ambulance 122 is en route.
3: 122, that's received at 1539. I attempted the phone number the alarm company gave us for the patient twice. Went to voicemail both times without ringing.
2: Okay, that's received.

Tomorrow Island, Station 37, respond, 165 Slickley Creek Road, the motocross track. Set up a landing zone, medevac 2-8 minutes, operations on talk around.

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1: It's going to be Medevac 2, 8 minutes. You'll be on talk around.

0: 225, go ahead and create me an incident for a traumatic injury.
1: County 122 is on, out at the Dollar General.
2: 122, that's received at 1534.
3: 123 at St. Margaret's.
2: 123 St. Margaret's, 1542. 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
0: It's Penborough, Harrison Avenue, fall with traumatic injury.
2: 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Which unit to handle?
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1: 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I'm 10-8.
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0: The Jeanette unit for South 13th Street.
1: Go ahead.
0: 115. That's 115 South 13th Street. I was reporting her 12-year-old daughter been missing for 2 days.
1: Go.
0: 1546.
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0: County Ambulance 122. I've made contact with the patient via cell phone. She's reporting accidental activation. We're back in.
1: That's 1547.
2: County. 136.
3: Could you call Pitt Karen to assist me near Irwin Interior System to get these people away from the train tracks when the train is coming?
2: Okay.
4: Can we get Third Street and Hubbard for a vehicle accident?
2: Great, Steve. Do you need fire EMS?
4: Stand by.

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0: 4.
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1: 132, good.
0: Cole Street in Hempfield with all the trailers. Pennsylvania, November Golf Bravo 5112, the black Chevy Suburban, two inside.
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0: Contact Pidage for one removal. It's going to be a SUV, front end on the old side.
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1: 10-4. 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

0: Small Island Station 225, Alpha Response, Banner Borough, 25 Ray Street, cross streets of Oak Street and Mill Street, and the Manor Valley Apartments, Apartment A, for a 55-year-old female, leg pain, unable to ambulate, request a silent approach.
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1: All right, send everything over, please.
0: FedEx responding in Jeanette, 339 Hickory Street, for a 78-year-old female fell, hit her head on the kitchen floor, unable to get up.
2: Where is it?
3: Hey, John, is Sandy Hill Road still jammed up?
4: Yes, affirmative.
0: Medics responding in Manor, 25 Race Street, Apartment A, for a 55-year-old female general weakness.
3: Copy.
4: Hey, let's try to walk up there, or I can get up there.
3: I mean, we got to keep the traffic flowing first. Don't worry about that. The medics can handle it.
4: Where is this?

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0: 24129207. 24129207. Can you see if we can get a copy of a PSA that individual has against another female here?

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0: Great, Washington Township for Dan Sporting Goods, Route 3.
1: Correct, Donnie.
0: An open line, just static on the line from the landline, 1330, Route 380. Called it back, was static again. Someone picked up, but wouldn't speak.
2: Eric, I'll get it.

0: 13-5. Can you meet me at 10:15, Jefferson?
1: Yeah, 10-4. I have maintenance with me. Do you need maintenance?
0: Negative. It's for Daphne.
2: EMS responding for Linden Avenue for an 84-year-old female difficulty breathing.
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Westmoreland on station 500 at Charlie Response in Ross River Township, 1106 Henry Street, cross streets of Shore Avenue and Lady Avenue. An 80-year-old male, multiple falls, one-sided weakness, possible CVA. Patient will be on the front porch. $500 for medic 511 at 1602.

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1: Five 15 has received at 1604 ALS or BLS. That's received. Do you have another unit for ALS assist? Can you just find you one?

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1: I'm going to stop on 10-4, Holloway Way, Lincoln Hotel, Victor, 9116.
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1: Connie, go ahead and clear me from this crash. 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
1: Respond, Finley Road at the Big Lodge, set up a landing zone. 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

0: Westmoreland Island, Station 51, respond to Armstrong County, Canal Street on the Roaring Run Trail. For a 50-year-old male to be evaluated after flipping a kayak, patient is now out of the water. Operations Armstrong EMS TAC 3.
1: Caller in apartment 309 is stating that her caretaker is back now harassing her.
2: 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Calling you in to be clear from that.
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0: 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I'm on the road. Take a listen.
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0: We are actually at UAH at Hemfield with an active fire alarm. It was burnt food. There was no fire. No need for ventilation. If you want to relay that.
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1: Okay.
0: Traffic Route 51 North near C. Harper Jeep. M. Mary, C. Charlie. F. Frank, 8302.
1: 1642.
2: One 36, the cell phone hang-up call, called back, it gave the address of 106 Earl Drive, it was an accident down the emergency. That's 1642.
3: All 65 and 112 units activated, AHN Hempfield, you can now cancel.
4: 27, that's received at 1642. EMS dispatch medic 202.
5: Quick copy, Kelly. Thank you.
4: That's received at 1643.
1: Yes. 20 is current and valid, 11 of 26. 2014 Chevy to a Donald Pickle Jr. out of Pleasant Hill.

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1: That's received at 1643.
2: 500 copies at 11. When did they make it on the ground?
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2: Copy, thank you.

Northmoreland Owen Station, 500 EMS Public Assist, West Newton Borough, 410 North Water Street, Dilburn Manor. Apartment 9, Ellison Lima, a 78-year-old female, fell lift assist. $500, $504, 1650. Caller will meet you in the lobby to let you in.

0: 220 in county traffic.
1: Car 220.
0: B-22, eastbound, just before Harrison City, Mike November Romeo, 1774.
1: 22 east, before Harrison City, 1651.
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1: 22 eastbound, just before Harrison City.
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0: Hey, just an FYI, I got a call from number 8 South Good Street. Said that her dog got loose about 10 to 15 minutes ago. She's out looking for it now, but if you come across it, I have contact information. The white, fluffy-looking dog, about 25 pounds. 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

0: Last unit, leaving 13 North Maple, we were able to partially resecure side B basement door. 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

Westmoreland, Owen Station 106, an Alpha response in Vandegrift Borough, 139 Jefferson Avenue, cross streets of Sherman Avenue and 11th Street. For a 50-year-old male, previous fall, now experiencing right-hand numbness.

0: Westmoreland. I'm on station 106 in Alpha Response in Vandegrift Row, 139 Jefferson Avenue, cross streets of Sherman Avenue and 11th Street. On side A of the duplex, a 50-year-old male, previous fall, now right-handed numbness.
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Called back. They said they were at Olives and Peppers on Route 130. Accidental down, no emergency. 1722.

0: 115 Graham Street, cross streets of Grant Street and Great Valley. A 90-year-old female, angina, difficulty breathing. .511 at 1722.
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0: 6, 10, 11 is clearing east.
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3: 511's on scene 6-4. Received. Westmoreland Island Medic 273 responded to Allegheny County, 942 Little Deer Creek Valley Road. And West Deer for a 61-year-old male cardiac arrest, 15 West Deer, MS 245 on North EMS.
1: Two seventy-three
3: received at 1728.

0: Can I get a for Watkins Avenue?
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0: 2006 Watkins Avenue. For male, female, domestic. 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

0: Sorry, Yellow Trip. 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
1: 10-4, do we have an age?
0: The caller is a neighbor, a Sheila Lehman. The male actor's first name is Thomas.

Dispatch, Medic 1063, en route to Allegheny Valley.

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0: Radio Jeanette units also a cell phone hang-up call. I gave the address at 703 Darlington Street. It was one of the juveniles had the phone. Accidental down, no emergency.
1: Right.
0: 1748.

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1: 17:49.
2: 27, EMS is en route to the staging location.
3: 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We'll be calling on scene here.
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4: Kennedy, Ross Traver.
5: 63-18.
4: 46-27, Route 51, Fox Pizza Den. They just had an irate customer in there about 30 minutes ago demanding money refunded. Then the male who's on the phone with the female was on a speakerphone, and he made threats to come down and mess the whole place up with some vulgarity words.
5: 10-4.
4: They have since left unknown vehicle description. I'm still getting some additional information.
5: I'll be there in less than a minute, Connie.

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3: County 27, you can have the medics come to the front here.
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4: Tech 11. Number 11, Chief.
1: Okay, 111.
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0: Chief, there was no acknowledgement out of your station. You have 36-114 acknowledged. Rescue 36, in with 3. Rescue.
1: Okay, as long as 114 or 36 has a crew coming, that should be fine.
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1: Okay.
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0: Suwanee County. What's his last address? I'm going to follow up.
1: He called out 232 Night Drive, Port Royal.
0: Temple.
2: County. I'll be clear, back en route to the Foxes.
1: 10-4. You code 4, I got the other cars heading your way.
2: Yeah, I'm code 4.
1: Greasy. Additional Rochester units, you copy direct.

0: 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Yeah, in South Broadway, 20th going to be Lima, Yankee, Kila, 6345.
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0: That is shown expired 6 of 26 on a 20 Mitsubishi to Richard and Colby Watson. Number 5, Church Street out of Dunbar. Negative SNR, negative stolen.
1: 10-4.
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1: 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For automatic fire alarm, assisting Station 3 on Fire Tech 6.

0: 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In the parking lot, 32-year-old male vomiting, confused.
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2: All right, 2nd Division is clear. There's nothing evident. We're checking the basement still. I'll give you an update when we find out.
4: Rescue 74 is in. Received, there's no acknowledgement out of 27.
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0: Interior from engine, where do you want the little giant at?
1: If you could just bring it to the front door, that'd be great. Thank you.
0: 10-4, crew from 10 is bringing it.

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1: Yes.
0: There should be a plug-in detector on the second division right below that ceiling one.
1: Copy, I see it.
2: 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Rescue 10.
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4: 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There's 1 minute out coming off of Rustdale Road orders.
5: 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Rescue's going to come back to drive. We're going to check this gas flow.
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0: The hallway smoke detector looks like it's from 2012.
1: Oh.

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1: 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Just double check the resonance.
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0: 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I got four guys if you need us. We're out here at the road.
1: As you see, thank you.

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1: Yeah, I think Mike's got a pipe wrench. We're just gonna need that to shut this in, I believe.
0: As you see.

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0: 28737-465-4.
1: Last three, 165.
0: Yeah, 165.
1: 10-4.
2: My technician coming up.
3: Yeah, that's affirmative.
2: All right, we got it shut in. What it was is it was closed before the pressure tank, and that's why it was popping off. So we got the head shut down in.
3: And it's received.

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1: Yeah.
2: You can reactivate us. We're going to leave from here.
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4: 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It'll be 2360 School Street, Mount Pleasant Township for carbon monoxide detector activated. 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
2: With a patient, the second, a Bravo response, 601 South Church Street at Harmon House, room 212, 85-year-old female, fell, hip and shoulder injury.
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0: 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I'm going to hold this to 8838. I got plenty of manpower here.
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0: 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Okay, the 27 on Lucas is available, shown expired 7-8 of 26. Negative 30s, now back that down.
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3: Forty-one
4: oh seven. 2001 Levine Street. Received a call from a Walter Roadman. Call taker advised he sounds to be intoxicated. Wants somebody to come help him because he peed himself. He was requesting an ambulance, but however, no medical issues arise. He said he does not want the cops there because he will kill them.
3: Denver.
4: 1852.

0: It's in Unit 4, Frank Avenue.
1: Bro.
0: 923. It's 923 Frank Avenue. Callers reporting his dog was just attacked by three other dogs that were in his yard. The other dogs have taken off, but he still wants to speak with an officer and make a report.
1: Oh.
0: 1856.

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1: 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Are you getting any carbon monoxide readings?
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0: 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We care at Murraysville. 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Fever, shaky.
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0: I have a Dave Cemento at the station. Speak from officer.
1: What's up?
2: Long County, what was the name of some Frank?
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0: 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NGP 9163. It's going to be a gray Honda CRV. Unknown inside. Looks like a temp tag in the window.
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0: County 27, go ahead, I'm good for
1: it. It did come back on a temp tag to Valley Honda out of Monroeville.
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2: 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Repeating 26377261. Michael O'Connor.
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0: Down for.
3: Wireless Mayor Call. 16 West Tacoma Avenue. Spoke with the Kayleen Fritz about there was an emergency.
0: Ten four, getting cleared out.
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0: Parties are separated for the evening. I'll be tending.
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0: 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I'll be clearing with one citation issued.
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0: Amos. Dispatch 1928, we're back, sir.
1: 228, 1920. 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
3: 10-4.
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0: 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No answer on the callback. Phase 2 is putting it at 1054. 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

0: 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Logan Ferry Road, 1 and 2, Dairy Queen, Juliet Hotel, Golf, 1348, JHG, 1348, it's going to be a silver Volkswagen Jetta, looks like 1 in.
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0: from Orlando. Station 121 Alpha response. 1606 Fifth Avenue, Arnold Apartment 1. 20-year-old female. Failure to thrive. Ear and throat pain.
1: Negative, that's the north, negative, dawn.
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0: RDO Penn Township unit for Harrison City Export Road.
1: 70.
0: I reported braking in progress. 1007, 1007 Harrison City Export Road. Cross streets are Franklin Street and Municipal Court. The caller's reporting they saw three juveniles break a window and enter that residence. So there's a golf club and a tree branch that were used to break the window. Heard about 10 minutes ago, your complaint is at the 1002 Franklin. Believes that they are possibly GOA, left on foot with unknown direction of travel. White male, about 9 years old, wearing a bright blue t-shirt and possibly black colored shorts, and a white male about 11 years old wearing a black shirt and black shorts, and a white male about 10 years old with blonde hair, unknown clothing description.
2: Parking lot at East 3rd and South Main. November Delta Bravo 1468, NDB 1468, Red Chevy Impala.
0: 10-4.

0: 27's current valve at negative 30.
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3: Squad 91, just page out the parking lot there somewhere.
4: Exited from the kitchen door that they also entered from.
1: Did I say anything about a yellow shirt?
4: A 9-year-old white male with a bright blue shirt and possibly black shorts. 11-year-old white male with black shirt and black shorts. And a white male about 10 years old with blonde hair, unknown clothing.
1: Okay. I'm just driving around right now in Harrison City, checking the area. There's a kid on a yellow shirt on an e-bike with insits so far.
5: 10-4. Chad, if you're close and want to go to that address, just make sure they're still not in the house by 6.
6: Yeah, 10-4. County, hold me out here.
4: 170, received 1933.
5: 86 is in there.
4: 86 and 1933.

0: 90. 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
1: Okay. 70 there, units. Call or watch the juveniles leave the house and head towards the park.
0: Yeah. 10-4. Jake, you coming in the main entrance or the back?
2: Off of 130.
0: 10-4, I'll come in from Romeli.

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6: Jay, did you check the top playground?
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0: 71. I'm going to stay on property here unless you need me. There is a shatter window. That's the only way they went in and out of the residence.
1: Yeah, I'm here with the parents at the corner municipal one. Center.
2: I'm out.
3: Time for it. Chad, you're good to stay at that house.
0: Time for
3: 71 and 86 are out in 90.
4: Receive 1938.
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2: 417.
0: Received a landline hangout call from the hospital. Spoke with a Mary who seemed to be confused. The caller spoke to the emergency room. They're advising she's on the 5th floor and is admitted. They're going to have to get a nurse check on her.
2: Ten four. Go ahead and clear out.
0: 1940.
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0: Parking complaint. Three Stone Merchant on West Alderman. There's a silver Maxima in their reserve spot out front.
1: Ten four.
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0: 90 to 70. 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
1: 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There's items inside the house, but it doesn't look like it's lived in. I'm trying to find some info on the tax map now.
0: I'm sorry, we didn't catch that first part.
1: There's items in the house, but it does not look lived in.
0: 10-4.

0: Aaron, 228. 6439 Lindsay Lane, for a family domestic call reporting the mother assaulted both of her children, trying to strangle one of them with an extension cord.
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0: Over.
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0: 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That's our name that got stolen.
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3: 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Their brother is still inside with the mother.

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